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2: 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Here's a picture that I saved for too long. 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
4: Towards the end of my high school years, I started getting into drugs. 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I actually crave and long to live in righteousness, not to earn God's favor, but in thankfulness for what he did for me.
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0: WTTS Rock on the River presents Mount Joy, Tuesday, September 15th at Everwise Amphitheater at White River State Park. 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Tickets are on sale now. 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
5: Towards the end of my high school years, I started getting into drugs. I was shooting up heroin, completely lost. And one day, I'm kind of just reflecting on my life, and I realized like I was separated from God. The sacrifice of Jesus on the cross lit up for me. Even though all of us are sinners, Jesus loves us, and that's why he provided the sacrifice for our sins. Once I gave my life to Christ, everything changed. I actually crave and long to live in righteousness, not to earn God's favor, but in thankfulness for what he did for me.
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You're in.

92.3 WTTS, Noah Kahan and the Great Divide. I'm Pete Kilmer. Good morning. I hope you're having a fantastic start to your day. Weather-wise, should be fantastic today. Sunny with a high near 80 degrees. Got the chili peppers on the way. Right now, it's Tom Petty, and you don't know how it feels on 92.3 WTTS.

0: 92.3 WTTS. It's the Chili Peppers with Danny California. I hope you're having a great start to your morning. Later on today, starting at 8 o'clock, it's a cassette classic weekend here on 92.3 WTTS, celebrating the music of world-class rock from the cassette era. We're going to be doing that starting at 8. Hey, on the way, we're going to be hearing from an artist dealing with his broken relationships while smoking a vape and thinking about it. He's on the way. 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

92.3 WTTS, 21 Pilots was stressed out and certainly wasn't fun watching the Fever lose to the Atlanta Dream on Thursday, 108-101. But they are playing them again later on this afternoon. Tip off 1 o'clock, the Fever and the Dream going at it. You'll be able to watch it on ABC. Now, this particular artist is kind of getting famous for not only his music, but for all the relationships that he's leaving in the dust that have fallen apart for various reasons. And this is him thinking about one while he's standing outside on a vape. It's Zach Bryan and Plastic Cigarette on 92.3 WTTS.

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1: 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His brand new album, My Mess, My Heart, and My Life, was just released yesterday in your favorite local record store. And I know there's some vinyl exclusives out there as well. And don't forget, you can see Miles in September out at Everwise Amphitheater. 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

0: Stone Temple Pilots with the Big Empty. Hey, happening later on today, it's the Talbert Street Art Fair. It's going on today and tomorrow over in the historic Heron Morton neighborhood. 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

92.3 WTTS Dido with Thank You. 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

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So looking forward to that at 8 o'clock. We're going to hear from an Indianapolis legend after Lenny Kravitz, an American woman on 92.3 WTTS.

0: 92.3 WTTS, Indianapolis legend right there. John Hiatt was slow turning from this album of the same name. Now, happening later on today, Late Night on Main is happening up in Carmel, and the Jay Baker Trio are performing tonight from 6 to 11 p.m. There's going to be food trucks, live music, and dancing in the streets on Main Street in Carmel later on today from 6 to 11 p.m. If you need more details, check out Things to Do on the WTTS app.
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9: Towards the end of my high school years, I started getting into drugs. I was shooting up heroin, completely lost. And one day, I'm kind of just reflecting on my life, and I realized like I was separated from God. The sacrifice of Jesus on the cross lit up for me. Even though all of us are sinners, Jesus loves us, and that's why he provided the sacrifice for our sins. Once I gave my life to Christ, everything changed. I actually crave and long to live in righteousness, not to earn God's favor, but in thankfulness for what he did for me.
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92.3 WTTS, Noah Cyrus with Light Over the Hill. Now, Noah said she's got a checklist of things that she's wanted to do in her career, and she checked off one of them by doing her very first song for a soundtrack. That particular song is on the Reminders of Him soundtrack. Hope you're having a great day. Got David Bowie on the way right now. It's Everlast and What It's Like on 92.3 WTTS.

92.3 WTTS, David Bowie was Starman. I was just watching the Matt Damon movie, The Martian, the other night, which features that song in prominence. And David Bowie said he was very inspired by the classic song Over the Rainbow when he was creating Starman. Going to give you details about this Sunday's edition of Over Easy. That's on the way right now. It's Mumford & Sons with Rushmere on 92.3 WTTS.

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0: 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Hey, Sunday morning, we've got Over Easy. 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

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Now, Noah Kahan struggles with dealing with his family and dealing with his friends and loved ones as well. That's what he's singing about, Indoors, 92.3 WTTS.

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1: It's a Cassette Classics Weekend on 92.3 WTTS. I'm Pete Kilmer. Good morning. We're celebrating the music of world-class rock, and we're kicking it off with Tom Petty, who was in his Traveling Wilburys era, working on his first solo record with Jeff Lynne when his house was burned down by an arsonist. Now, he and his family were fine, but it caused him to create this song. It's Tom Petty, and I Won't Back Down on 92.3 WTTS.

0: 92.3 WTTS. It's a Cassette Classics weekend with U2 and Pride, paying tribute to the great Martin Luther King. Hope you're having a fantastic weekend. Now, as we enjoy the music of world-class rock from the cassette era, we've got perhaps the world's most dangerous band. They were labeled that at one point in their career. They are on the way after Chris Isaak next on 92.3 WTTS.
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92.3 WTTS. It's a Cassette Classics weekend with a great one right there from Chris Isaak and Wicked Game, a tale of about obsession. And he let somebody into his life and had an interesting time with her, but he was inspired by her to create that particular song, Wicked Game. Now, kind of on the other side of obsession, Mick Jagger was absolutely obsessed with a woman who wasn't giving him any kind of recognition, any kind of time. So he wrote She's So Cold. It's the Rolling Stones on 92.3 WTTS.

0: We're playing nothing but songs from the era of cassettes. That wonderful time when full albums were either on vinyl or cassettes. Music lives on. The cassettes, well, they didn't age so well. 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

0: 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It's a Cassette Classics weekend with Peter Gabriel and In Your Eyes, a song made especially famous when John Cusack held up that boombox in the movie Say Anything, and then subsequently became a staple on so many cassettes that we gave to everybody we were interested in. I know I did that a couple of times. 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

0: 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It's a Cassette Classics weekend with the Eagles and Seven Bridges Road, a song that almost didn't exist because the Eagles didn't want to do a live record, and they were kind of forced to because they lost a bet with a record label rep, and so they put out that album. Hope you're having a fantastic weekend. On the way, we're going to be hearing from an artist paying tribute to Elvis, but the song she recorded didn't make her any money for decades. We're going to hear from her next on 92.3 WTTS.
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92.3 WTTS. It's a Cassette Classics weekend with Alana Miles and Black Velvet, with Alana paying tribute to Elvis. Now, due to the record deal she signed when she recorded that album, she didn't make any royalties for decades until she got it all straightened out in 2009. Bruce Springsteen was inspired to write the song after seeing a movie poster. He didn't see the movie. He just saw the movie poster starring Martin Sheen and Sissy Spacek. The movie was called Badlands on 92.3 WTTS.

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1: 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It's a Cassette Classics Weekend. I'm Pete Kilmer. Good morning. Perhaps one of the most misunderstood songs ever recorded. A lot of people thought it was a love song, and they played it at weddings and all kinds of different celebrations, when really, it's a song about a stalker. It's The Police and Every Breath You Take on 92.3 WTTS.

0: 92.3 WTTS. It's a Cassette Classics weekend with David Bowie and Let's Dance, featuring Stevie Ray Vaughan on guitar. And Stevie got the call to come join David on the album when he was recording his album, Texas Flood. And I was absolutely obsessed with trying to find the proper version of the song on the radio so I could tape it on my Memorex tapes back in the cassette era. Now, speaking of that, because it's a Cassette Classics weekend, we're going to hear from perhaps one of the great jam bands singing about some troublesome characters. They are on the way in Tears for Fears next on 92.3 WTTS.
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It's a Cassette Classics weekend with the Grateful Dead and Alabama Getaway. Telling somebody to get out of town before they get in some real serious trouble is what Alabama Getaway is all about. Now, on the way, we're going to be hearing from perhaps one of the most dysfunctional bands in terms of their personal relationships, but they're one of the best bands to record such great music. 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

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It's a Cassette Classics weekend with Cheap Trick and Surrender. Hey, details about what you can win in the VIP room. I'll have that for you. Plus, we'll hear from an artist who's going to be playing out in Ruoff in July. Right now, one of the most dysfunctional bands in terms of their personal relationships. They would write songs about each other and force the others to record that song. It's Fleetwood Mac with Go Your Own Way on 92.3 WTTS.

0: 92.3 WTTS. It's a Cassette Classics weekend with John Mellencamp with Rain on the Scarecrow. Don't miss seeing John out in Ruoff in July. If you check out the Concert Connection on the WTTS app, we've got all the details there for that show. 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

92.3 WTTS. It's a Cassette Classics weekend with the Eagles and the Long Run. Trying to figure out how to make a relationship work. Now, they came from the West Coast. Out on the East Coast, Blondie was bringing a whole different sensibility to music. In fact, they were one of the first mainstream bands to use hip-hop in their song, like this one, Blondie, with Rapture on 92.3 WTTS.

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2: 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I remember at least seven different times, but the DJ would always talk over the beginning of the song, and I've been guilty of doing that myself. 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

0: 92.3 WTTS, The Pretenders with Back on the Chain Gang, a song paying tribute to a member of their band who had passed away at an early age. I hope you're having a great afternoon. We're having fun playing some great world-class rock from the era of cassettes, and that includes a song that's on the way that when this artist released it, he got sued by his old record label for kind of copying himself. He's on the way. And REM is next on 92.3 WTTF.
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92.3 WTTS. It's a Cassette Classics weekend with REM, and it's the end of the world as we know it. One of those songs that my friends and I would always try to sing along to, but fail whenever I would stick it on a mixtape that I was making back in the cassette era. Now, John Fogerty got sued for plagiarizing himself, apparently, with an old CCR song. He had left CCR, tried to get the rights back to all the songs that he wrote for Creedence Clearwater Revival. Didn't get him back until a couple of years ago, but a number of years ago, he put out a solo record that featured the Old Man Down the River, and he got sued for it because it sounded like Run Through the Jungle. You decide. John Fogerty on 92.3 WTTS.

0: We're playing nothing but songs from the era of cassettes. That wonderful time when full albums were either on vinyl or cassettes. Music lives on. The cassettes, well, they didn't age so well. Rewind with us on the Cassette Classics Weekend.
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92.3 WTTS. It's a Cassette Classics weekend with Suzanne Vega and Tom's Diner, a song with a connection to the show Seinfeld. If you remember, that TV show took place in a cafe called Monk's Cafe, but that was a real place in New York City where Suzanne Vega wrote that particular song. Hey, on the way, a song that deals with being a liar. We've got that on the way after this one from Tom Petty off the album Hard Promises, Kings Road on 92.3 WTTS.

0: 92.3 WTTS, celebrating that era when music lived on cassette, including The Fix, with One Thing Leads to Another, dealing with somebody who's lying all the time and trying to remember all those lies. I hope you're having a great morning. Going to be beautiful outside today. Sunny with a high near 80 degrees, so enjoy what's going on in Indianapolis. On the way, one of the great bands out of L.A. paying tribute to Stevie Wonder, plus Bob Marley next on 92.3 WTTS.
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92.3 WTTS. It's a Cassette Classics weekend with Bob Marley and the Wailers. I hope you have a great weekend. Matt Stone is going to treat you to some great Cassette Classics, celebrating the music of world-class rock very soon. Right now, though, the Red Hot Chili Peppers paying tribute to the legendary Stevie Wonder with Higher Ground. Have a great day.

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The Cassette Classics Weekend on 92.3 WTTS.

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2: Boy, is this weekend taking me back to a time when I would carry a little boombox around with me wherever I go, and I was listening to the radio all the time, and I had a little cassette. You know, you had to break out that little top corner to record over stuff. And I would always just record my favorite songs off of the radio. And this whole weekend is just full of that reminiscing for me. I hope you're enjoying the same thing. My name is Matt Stone, taking us back to Phil Collins, when we all wondered if he actually saw someone drown. But later on, we'd find out it was actually about his divorce. 92.3 WTTS and a Cassettes Classic Weekend.

0: 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You too, and that desire to be a big band is essentially what Bono was singing about. Hey, hope you're enjoying our 92.3 WTTS Cassettes Classic Weekend. My name's Matt Stone. The fun mixtape adventures continue. You remember, like, when you would make a mixtape and then you'd like slap on that label, little handwritten label? Me, I had a Sharpie and I would write on the cassette. That was my way of doing it. I had mixes for every girl I wanted to date. I had all kinds of mixtapes back in the day. Back when you said back in the day. Up next, a song that got its name from a book about baseball and a sticker that the singer saw on a Cadillac as our Cassettes Classic Weekend continues on 92.3 WTTS.
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8: Towards the end of my high school years, I started getting into drugs. I was shooting up heroin, completely lost. And one day, I'm kind of just reflecting on my life, and I realized like I was separated from God. The sacrifice of Jesus on the cross lit up for me. Even though all of us are sinners, Jesus loves us, and that's why he provided the sacrifice for our sins. Once I gave my life to Christ, everything changed. I actually crave and long to live in righteousness, not to earn God's favor, but in thankfulness for what he did for me.
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92.3 WTTS and a cassette classics weekend. The Clash and London Calling. Joe Strummer was like a news junkie. He would read the news, watch the news, and he said he read about 10 news reports in one day calling on all variety of plagues upon us, and that's where London Calling sprung from. It's a Cassettes Classics weekend on 92.3 WTTS with Queen.

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0: 92.3 WTTS on a cassette classics weekend. They called them the Thinking Man's Band, Steely Dan. And if Alabama is the Crimson Tide, well, call me Deacon Blues because I need a song for when I lose. And they said that song was about a triple L loser that they were writing about. 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We continue with a song that is really just based around compassion in just a few moments. 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
6: Towards the end of my high school years, I started getting into drugs. 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Even though all of us are sinners, Jesus loves us, and that's why he provided the sacrifice for our sins. 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I actually crave and long to live in righteousness, not to earn God's favor, but in thankfulness for what he did for me.
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Feed the babies who don't have enough to eat, shoe the children with no shoes on their feet, house the people living in the street. Amen, Steve Miller. Amen. Singing about compassion, something we all could use a little more of. Hey, I'm Matt Stone. Hope you're enjoying our Cassettes Classics weekend here on 92.3 WTTS. 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
1: 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And I need you tonight. All right, show of hands. How many people put that on a mixtape that you were given to someone you had a romantic interest in? 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
1: 92.3 WTTS and our cassette classics weekend. The week that that song hit number one on the Billboard Hot 100 charts, Prince also had another song on the chart at number two, The Bangles' Manic Monday, also written by Prince. Yeah. The world was a better place when Prince was in it, that is for sure. Hey, a cassette's classic weekend continues with Tom Petty on 92.3 WTTS.

0: We're playing nothing but songs from the era of cassettes. That wonderful time when full albums were either on vinyl or cassettes. Music lives on. The cassettes, well, they didn't age so well. 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

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Go back to the time before the internet, before YouTube, before Napster, back when if you wanted to share music, you would slide somebody a mixtape. Tracy Chapman, Fast Car. Hey, I'm Matt Stone. Hope you're enjoying the cassette classics weekend on 92.3 WTTS. We carry on with Jackson Browne and The Pretender.

0: 92.3 WTTS, Pete Townsend, and Let My Love Open the Door on our Cassette Classics weekend. That was a time for Pete Townsend where he was bopping on the radio with feel-good songs there, and in the meantime, behind the scenes, was really struggling with drugs and alcohol. It would take him a couple of years to get clean, and he would reflect on those times and remember his guru that a lot of people think that song was written about. Hey, what's going on? Hope you're having a phenomenal weekend. The Cassette Classics weekend continues in just a few minutes. We'll get in a song that was kind of an anthem for getting up and getting out and taking your message to the people, and a classic from the Stones next.
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92.3 WTTS and a cassette classics weekend. The Stones and Start Me Up. Hey, I'm Matt Stone. Hope you're enjoying our little journey back to when you had to hit play and record at the same time, at the right time, off the radio to record your favorite songs. You remember that? And you remember having to bust out that little corner on the top of the cassettes if you wanted to tape over it? Those were the days. This song was about getting up and taking your message out to the masses, taking it to the streets. The Doobie Brothers on 92.3 WTTS and a cassette classics weekend.

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1: So this song I'm about to play for you just takes me back. My brother had a Cutlass Supreme. I don't even remember what year it was, but he was the king of cassettes. Like, he had this just wall of cassettes built into that Cutlass, like right up front. And this one was one that was prominent in that wall of cassettes that he had. Supertramp, Give a Little Bit on 92.3 WTTS on our Cassette Classics Weekend.

0: 92.3 WTTS and a cassette classics weekend. That's all. Genesis. That was their first top 10 hit here in the States, which set the stage for the massive success that would come the rest of the 80s for both Genesis and Phil Collins. Hey, I'm Matt Stone. Hope you're enjoying our cassette classics weekend, doing some reminiscing and remembering some of those mixtapes you made, hopefully. In just a moment, we will continue with a song that was the breakout hit from the band, but it took a while for him to get noticed, and they even said, hey, we thought we made something special, but we had no idea how much of an impact it would really have. Neither did the record label. We didn't even think it was a single at the time, and it went on to be one of the biggest singles of the time. That's next on 92.3 WTTS.
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92.3 WTTS on a cassette, Classics Weekend, in a New York Minute. Everything can change. And just in case you don't get the reference, a New York Minute is way faster than a regular minute. New York City is famous for its frantic pace. Don Henley and a New York Minute. Oh, man. And wow, how things can change from cassette time to CD time to internet time to YouTube time to wireless time. Man, this weekend it's all about going back. Cassette Classics Weekend continues with Dire Straits on 92.3 WTTS.

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0: 92.3 WTTS on a cassette classics weekend. Grateful Dead and Hell in a Bucket. I remember that little cassette sleeve. You remember the little paper cassette sleeves where you actually could read about the songs and the album and all that? Oh, those were the days. That one had the band and just like their eyes, and it was in the dark. I'll never forget it because I had that thing lived in my Walkman for a while. And, you know, you'd have to pop it out every once in a while, pop in something else. Oh, man. Those were the days. And that was the days when you would listen to the full album, you know, like you put in the cassette and listen to the whole thing. I mean, every once in a while you'd fast forward a song. A song that found its way onto many, many mixtapes back in its day is on the way next on 92.3 WTTS and our Cassette Classics Weekend.
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1: Sightings from across Indiana report unidentified moments of play appearing out of thin air. Sources confirm that the new Space Invaders scratch-off and fast play games have landed.

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92.3 WTTS in our cassette classics weekend. All right, admit it. You put that on some sort of love mixtape that you made. Come on. I know I did. Hey,

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2: 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The Steve Miller Band's Book of Dreams was one of those for me. I also had to have the T-shirt because, man, that logo, that album cover was so cool. Steve Miller Band, Jet Airliner on a Cassette Classics Weekend on 92.3 WTTS.

0: 92.3 WTTS. Men at Work on a cassette, Classics Weekend. Do you come from land down under? There's a couple of things in there where he says some really Australian phrases, like fried out combi, that's a broken down van. Head full of zombie was a particularly strong batch of marijuana floating around Australia at the time. Vegemite sandwich, that's kind of like their version of peanut butter. Not great. And where beer does flow and men chunder. Chunder is Aussie slang for throwing up. Men at Work and Down Under. It's a Cassette Classics Weekend on 92.3 WTTS. And we're continuing with some mixtape mojo with a song that certainly found its way onto many, many, many mixtapes back in its day. That's on the way next on 92.3 WTTS.
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92.3 WTTS on a Cassette Classics weekend. Imagine the ego that was in that room at that moment in time. David Bowie, Freddie Mercury. Boom. 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Under Pressure on a Cassette Classics weekend on 92.3 WTTS. Boz Scaggs and Lowdown.

0: playing nothing but songs from the era of cassettes. That wonderful time when full albums were either on vinyl or cassettes. Music lives on. The cassettes, well, they didn't age so well. 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

92.3 WTTS on a cassette, Classics Weekend. The Cars and Just What I Needed. And a lot of people had that on cassette before it came out because Boston radio stations were playing it before the record label even picked them up. That was part of a two-song demo that they sent to Boston stations, and the Boston stations just started playing it, so the record label picked them up. I mean, having a song on the radio in Boston was already, that's a pretty big deal. Cut out the record label's work. Cars and Just What I Needed on a cassette, Classics Weekend on 92.3 WTTS. We continue with Bonnie Raitt and Thing Called Love.

0: 92.3 WTTS, Squeeze and Tempted on a Cassette Classics Weekend. Taking you back to that time. When you would listen to the radio with your finger on the the record and play button at the same time, waiting for your favorite song to come on so you could record it and share it with your friends. Remember that? You remember those days? And if you had a cassette that you didn't like, you could bust out that top corner and record over it. Oh, yeah, those were the days. That's where we're at here on a Cassettes Classics Weekend on 92.3 WTTS. And we are going to keep rolling with a song that is just all about overcoming obstacles and just taking the punches that life throws at you. That's on the way next on a Cassette Classics Weekend on 92.3 WTTS.
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92.3 WTTS on a cassette, Classics Weekend. Steve Winwood, and that was the title of that cassette. Roll with it. Hey, I'm Matt Stone. I'll see you back here tomorrow. Enjoy the rest of this cassette's Classic Weekend. Crystal McKenzie is taking you back the rest of the afternoon. Here's Sting and the Police. Can't Stand Losing You on 92.3 WTTS and a cassette Classics Weekend.

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2: It is a Cassette Classics Weekend. My name is Crystal McKenzie, and heck yeah, we're celebrating the era when our music lived on cassette, and we could just take it everywhere, even to the beach with us, whatever kind of beach you could find. You know, even if it was the side of a river, honey, we found our way to take our music everywhere with us when the almighty cassette came along. Now, you may have also owned the original of this song. It was off the Hot August Nights Neil Diamond album, but this is the version, the reggae version, if you will. Out of Great Britain, we have Red Red Wine UB40 Style, 92.3 WTTS.

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0: 92.3 WTTS on a cassette classics weekend. We are celebrating the era when music lived on cassette, a little plastic thing in a little plastic box that was, oh, such a great feeling, especially if you got, if you went over to Radio Shack, for example. That's where I used to buy all of my cassettes that I would record onto for mixtapes. Now, coming up, we have a song that is so big. Chances are, if you ever had a mixtape given to you at that time, this song was on it. And especially if you were going through a breakup. It's next on 92.3 WTTS.
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That's where, you know, a friend would slip you a little mixtape and say, trust me, track 4, World Party Ship of Fools. Oh my God. Hey, speaking of greatness in the era of cassettes, how about Blondie? Man, she took disco, new wave, and just cool, and put it all into one big song, Heart of Glass, Blondie on 92.3 WTTS.

0: 92.3 WTTS, it's a cassette classics weekend. The music, the memories, the mixtapes. And my goodness, the river. Oh, gosh, a double cassette. You had to have room in the cassette deck for your River album, two of them. And chances are, if you did own the River, you knew every song on both sides of that cassette and both actual cassettes, didn't you? I know a Springsteen fan. I know a few of them, as a matter of fact, and they are diehard about, especially that album, The River. I'm Crystal McKenzie. Title cut to it, too, right there. You're welcome. Hey, you know what we're going to do? Come back with a song that filled the dance floor back in the day, and we're talking about rock and roll legends performing it. It's next on 92.3 WTTS.
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1: Welcome back to our WTTS Cassette Classics Weekend. It is Crystal McKenzie. You know, before streaming playlists, there was always a friend out there who'd hand you a cassette and they'd say, man, you just got to hear this. And for a lot of people, that's how we were turned on to Bob Marley. Now, a borrowed tape, a summer afternoon, and suddenly a soundtrack from Jamaica coming through your car speakers. There was nothing like it. Shouldn't we do something from Bob Marley and the Wailers to bring it all back to you on this WTTS Cassette Classics Weekend? It's jamming on 92.3 WTTS.

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0: 92.3 WTTS, a song written by Robert Plant. Of course, All My Love. Led Zeppelin for his little boy, Carrick, who passed away when he was only 5 years old. I know it puts a whole new spin on it, doesn't it? When you know what these songs are really about. I'm sure there were some mixtapes made during that time with Led Zeppelin's All My Love, not knowing that information, that it was written for a little boy who had passed. And that is truly a love song in every sense of the word. Hey, it's Crystal McKenzie. I gotta say, this is so much fun to help host. Wait till we get to this next one. Instantly, you will know it as soon as we hit the very first cowbell. Yep, starts with the cowbell. And it is truly one of the greatest hot rod songs of all time. And it's next, as we continue on a really fun weekend here at 92.3 WTTS.
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92.3 WTTS. It's a Gazette Classics weekend. Fuzzy Dice, courtesy of me, Lowrider. It's war. Did you have fuzzy dice in your car back in the day? We won't make fun of you. We all did. I mean, some of us did. I was a fuzzy dice girl. I mean, I had them for a little bit. They were hot pink with blue dots, too. I'm Crystal McKenzie. Did you have any Stevie Ray Vaughan on cassette back in the day? Or were you just making bootleg after bootleg of this cat? What an unbelievable performer. There were a lot of bootlegs. It doesn't get any better than The House is Rockin' on this Cassette Classics weekend at 92.3 WTTS.

0: We're playing nothing but songs from the era of cassettes. That wonderful time when full albums were either on vinyl or cassettes. Music lives on. The cassettes, well, they didn't age so well. Rewind with us on the Cassette Classics Weekend.
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92.3 WTTS on a cassette classics weekend from Tom Petty's wonderfully twisted sense of humor. We go to a song that is so big that even Eddie Vedder of Pearl Jam covered it about a year or so ago for the television show The Bear. Save It for Later, the original, The English Beat, on a cassette classics weekend, 92.3 WTTS.

0: 93.3 WTTS. It's a cassette classic weekend and a song so big in its time. My gosh, it is the whole era when our music lived on cassette. And that is, it's not so much a mixtape song, is it? Because it is about the world's oldest profession. I don't think, unless, of course, you were making life decisions. But no, this is from Outlandos de Amor, the debut album from The Police, one in which you probably had on cassette. What do you say we put on one of the greatest solo artists, played in three different amazing bands, and then went on a solo trip like no other? He's next as we continue a WTTS cassette classic weekend on 92.3 WTTS.
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WTTS, it's a Cassette Classics weekend, and you better believe it's the music, the memories, and the mixtapes. Of course, Stevie Winwood. Now, his solo career definitely lived during the cassette period, didn't it? I mean, but you think about the bands before that, Traffic and Blind Faith and Spencer Davis Group. I mean, you may have bought those cassettes later, but that was later, after we were really turned on to Stevie Winwood in his solo career. I'm Crystal McKenzie, and how about we go with a song that reminds me of road trips, boomboxes, oh my gosh, summer, and mixtapes, because this song was on the Feel Good mixtapes, just the songs you love, not the love song mixtape. How about The Knack and My Sharona, 92.3 WTTS.

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2: Did you ever own a pickup truck when you were growing up? And did you love Mellencamp as much as the rest of us? Chances are you had a cassette sitting right there. Maybe your own mixtape with all your favorite John Mellencamp. Maybe some of his albums. He wrote mixtape type stuff too, though, let's face it. And there are certain songs that belong to a place. Don't you think that his music belongs to us to a certain degree here in the state of Indiana? It's Lonely Old Night and John Mellencamp, as we continue on a Cassette Classics Weekend. 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

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The Cassette Classics Weekend on 92.3 WTTS.

0: 92.3 WTTS, the Cassette Classics Weekend. This is the era when music lived on cassette tape. And you just, man, I stop the world and melt with you. Oh, I melt with you too, Modern English. I mean, we did back in the day. And let me tell you, thanks to movies and mixtapes, that became a much bigger song than it was on the radio. It wasn't that big of a hit until after we discovered it on, again, feel-good mixtapes, sometimes actual love song mixtape with that in that particular case, right? Hey, another MTV era giant of a band on the way here, and one of the most unforgettable records of the decade of the cassette. Let's do it next. It's 92.3 WTTS.
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10: Towards the end of my high school years, I started getting into drugs. I was shooting up heroin, completely lost. And one day, I'm kind of just reflecting on my life, and I realized like I was separated from God. The sacrifice of Jesus on the cross lit up for me. Even though all of us are sinners, Jesus loves us, and that's why he provided the sacrifice for our sins. Once I gave my life to Christ, everything changed. I actually crave and long to live in righteousness, not to earn God's favor, but in thankfulness for what he did for me.
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92.3 WTTS. It is definitely a WTTS Cassette Classics weekend. David Bowie, Ashes to Ashes, lived in the era of the almighty cassette. Now, didn't he? One of those artists who made every mixtape feel just a tad bit cooler than it would have been without him. I am Crystal McKenzie, and here is a song that was already pretty gigantic by the time the cassette era took over, but somehow grew even bigger. The Steve Miller Band and the Joker on 92.3 WTTS.

92.3 WTTS. I don't know how long it's been since I've heard that song. Jackson Browne, That Girl Could Sing. It is a Cassette Classics weekend, and we are bringing the music, the memories, the mixtapes right to your radio. And now, oh my God. You know, I always looked at Jackson Browne and all his stuff. Like, that was long drive stuff back in the day, right? But here is a song that the first time you heard it, it felt like you were listening to the future. And I think it still today has that same effect. A futuristic kind of song from Peter Gabriel. Let's go with Sledgehammer on 92.3 WTTS.

0: 92.3 WTTS is a cassette classics weekend, celebrating the era when music lived on cassette. And isn't that cool? Running through the talk box, the guitars of Don Felder and Joe Walsh. Absolutely beautiful work there from the Long Run album, which I absolutely had on cassette. I absolutely had the album, and I think I even had an 8-track of that. Such a big fan. Those Shoes, of course, on 92.3 WTTS. Let's continue this cassette classic weekend with one of those records. It's so haunting, and it somehow ended up onto mixtape after mixtape. It's moody, it's mysterious, but oh so impossible to forget. And it's next on a WTTS Cassette Classic Weekend.
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92.3 WTTS on a cassette, Classics Weekend. And wow, what a classic. Chris Isaak. And of course, Wicked Game. There is a moody, mysterious, impossible to forget song. You know what I'm saying? I'm Crystal McKenzie. This is so cool. This is for you that absolutely love the Cars and you found this kind of by mistake. That's the way a lot of us found. And, you know, Cars, they lived way beyond just the radio stuff. People collected their mixtapes. Let's go with this from the era of the cassette. Dangerous Type. It is the Cars at 92.3 WTTS.

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1: You know, before streaming playlist and shuffle buttons, there was a cassette that seemed to be in everybody's collection. We're talking U2 and the Joshua Tree. Did you own this on cassette? It came out in the late 80s and became one of those rare albums that people listen to front to back. Let's do something from the Joshua Tree. It's U2. I still haven't found what I'm looking for on a WTTS Cassette Classics Weekend, 92.3 WTTS.

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0: 92.3 WTTS. It's a cassette classics weekend. Eurythmics, and Here Comes the Rain Again. Of course, all the music that lived in the era on cassette. And we wore that one out. It ended up on a few mixtapes, too. I'm Crystal McKenzie. Would you look at this? Oh, my God. Have you ever skipped work, skipped class, or just wanted an extra day off? You know the song I'm going to play, right? This is your jam for those that like to skip school, get a day off work, just, you know, play hooky. It's the ultimate play hooky song, and it was a part of the cassette era. Let's do it next. 92.3 WTTS.
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93 WTTS on a cassette classics weekend. Of course, Todd Rundgren and Bang on the Drum All Day. Yeah, again, on your feel-good mixtape, and absolute necessity for every mixtape. And arguably, or maybe not even arguably, the hooky playing song of the cassette era. I'm Crystal McKenzie. Let's go with this. Man, this will bring it all back to you, too. Were you ever a waitress in a cocktail bar? Then it's your jam. Human League, Don't You Want Me? As we continue on a WTTS Cassette Classics Weekend. Oh, we're 92.3 WTTS.

93 WTTS. Ooh, yes, Cassette Classics Weekend. This is the music, the era when our music lived on cassette. And INXS was another one. Golly, never tear us apart. You hear a lot of other INXS records, Need You Tonight, all of those kind of songs on the radio, but very rarely do you hear Never Tear Us Apart, which made a mixtape or two, right? I'm Crystal McKenzie. Well, let's go to this one. Oh, gosh. I can't believe I'm even going to play this. You have got to know that before playlist recommended songs, cassettes did. So you would buy an album for one and end up finding so many new favorites. And that's how a lot of people discovered this song. It's The Clash and Clamp Down at 92.3 WTTS.

0: 92.3 WTTS Cassette Classics Weekend. Gosh, the music, the memories, the mixtapes. How many Prince mixtapes did you have? Little Red Corvette. It's Crystal McKenzie. What a blast. Let's do a song. You know, there are many songs about the great Elvis Presley, the king of rock and roll. But of all of them, there's only one that stands out to me, and it was definitely in the cassette era, and it's next on 92.3 WTTS.
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92.3 WTTS on a cassette classics weekend. And by gosh, that is Alana Miles in Black Velvet. One of the great songs written about Elvis Presley, as far as I'm concerned. Just so very good. And I don't own a Black Velvet of Elvis. Although if I could find one that was good enough, I would. That was All Out Loud, wasn't it? It is a cassette classics weekend. Alana Miles in Black Velvet. That fell right in the middle of the cassette days. And so did this, because if you ever took a road trip during the cassette days, there always had to be a little Tom Petty and the Heartbreakers. How about Change of Heart on 92.3 WTT?

0: We're playing nothing but songs from the era of cassettes. That wonderful time when full albums were either on vinyl or cassettes. Music lives on. The cassettes, well, they didn't age so well. Rewind with us on the Cassette Classics Weekend.
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92.3 WTTS, obviously not from the cassette era. We are back to a regular format. I didn't even want to stop doing that. Oh my gosh, how much fun. Buffalo Traffic Jam, that is Fool's Gold, their latest. They just played at Bonnaroo Music Festival and rain got to them halfway through the set. They did not get to finish and there were a lot of upset fans. Let's continue. Sugar Ray, every morning. Here on a Saturday night, it's Crystal McKenzie, 92.3 WTTS.

0: Go on, 92.3 WTTS and Hozier, Someone New. Thank you so much for listening to 92.3 WTTS. It's that kind of stuff that you listen for, and we know it. And I'm telling you what, that guy is just up to some goodness. Hozier doing some Mumford & Son collaboration stuff, and just, you know, everything he touches turns to gold. And speaking of that, we have another one of those bands coming up here. I'm talking about one of the great jam bands of our time. They may be the next Grateful Dead, and they're in the next stretch of music on 92.3 WTTS.
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92.3 WTTS. They are so good live. Goose, what a jam band they have become. Good to be. It's good, the number two, the letter B, from Big Modern. And we are all in, Goose. Can't wait to see you back in Central Indiana again. Let's go with a super band now. Does it get any bigger than Temple of the Dog? Hunger Strike, 92.3 WTTS.

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0: 92.3 WTTS, it's Oasis and Champagne Supernova. What a gigantic record for those guys. Hey, speaking of all things big, you want to get into the WTTS VIP room right now on the WTTS app, where you can win a couple of tickets to the Outlaw Music Festival. Does it get any bigger than the Outlaw Music Festival? 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Also, Benson Boone for July 19th. 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Register now for your chance to win on the WTTS app. And don't forget, it's brought to you by our dear friends at Brothers Floor Covering. 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They were purchased before tariffs, so the savings are being passed directly to you. 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

92.3 WTTS and Led Zeppelin's Over the Hills and Far Away. I got to tell you, Beck is back with some new music, and my friend, this is so good. We are back to singer-songwriter Beck, not quirky Beck like Loser. 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It's new Beck from 92.3 WTTS.

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Commute, cruise, or road trip, WTTS is right there on Apple CarPlay with the WTTS